0: 10, 4.
1: Everyone needs a hero.
0: She was very grateful.
2: And coffee.

0: Rescue 71, Engine 71, Cash. We're getting another call at the same address. They are stating that a male fell out of a side-by-side and split his head open and is bleeding. They're about 600 feet away from the ski lodge. It's a 55-year-old male, conscious and breathing. The updated dispatch code is 29 Delta 2, 29 Delta 2. Beaver Mountain, the complainant stated they're about 600 feet from the ski lodge. They stated that someone was thrown and cracked their head open.
1: Can you create a traffic hazard for me at 4400 North, 250 East of Hyde Park? I have a trailer that came off a truck.

0: Engine 71 from Rescue 71. What do you think about contacting Life Flight for this, since it's a headwind?
1: I think that's a good idea. Great, Cash, will you dispatch the next available rotor wing helicopter to head up there?
0: Sure.
2: Cash, Intro Medic 70, and route to the call up again.
3: Copy, Medic 70.
1: Cash, Engine 71, would you be able to contact the company that runs the lights at the canyon and have all the lights to red?
3: 10-4.

0: they were asking about DNR guys. I let Newton know more, but I had that before that call if they need me to.
1: 10-4, break, Delta 88 cash, would you like one off of 31 to head that way?

0: Did you copy the Newton Reservoir?
1: Cash, you can wave them off if we have anyone, any Delta unit closer that can head that way. That's 148, that's 113, you guys gotta go up.
0: I think fire will probably beat us up there.

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1: Working on it.

0: Ash, the caller is stating that they are right in front of the lodge, right, Delta 113. Ash, are you en route to this call?
1: Negative.
0: 10-4.

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0: Golf Hotel Fox 2800.
1: 10-4, stand by. That is different.
2: Thanks, Cash. Also, can you confirm if this is in front of Beaver Creek Lodge or Beaver Mountain Lodge?

0: Therefore, cash.
1: Four.
0: That returns on a gray 2014 Mazda to Steph Dudix out of Greenville, Pennsylvania, 29-1010.
1: 10-4. What's the expiration on that?
0: You know, 15.
1: Thank you.

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1: Copy, Tom's.
2: Go ahead.
1: IH Logan, landline for helicopter. They're wondering who their ground contact will be.
2: Engine 71 could be the ground contact.
1: Copy, Engine 71.

0: We have a helicopter. IH Logan is 17 minutes out.
1: Copy. They give the air ground channel 1 or 2.
0: Right, it's going to be air ground 1.
1: Copy, air ground 1. Thanks, Cash.
0: 10-4.
2: Cash, is there any update on the patient?
0: That's 148.

0: Rescue 71 casually disconnected with a caller. However, they advised that he was conscious and breathing. They had him sitting up. The bleeding was controlled when we disconnected the line. They advised that he was talking, however, seemed a little bit confused.
1: Copy. Thanks, Cash.
0: I can attempt to call back if you need further information.
1: Yeah, let's go ahead and do that just in case there's any changes in condition.

0: 现在请驾驶。22, break, CR48, cash, you've been assigned to harassment, light 21.
1: 48, I copy.
0: Tango 5, cash.
2: Tango 5.
0: Facility problem, 10 north, 500 east.
2: Send it to me.
3: Cash, you're 4. Was there 28 on that traffic offense center, mate?
0: They provided Zulu 446, Zulu 0, however that does not return. I'm trying different variations.
3: I didn't see anything. I'm eastbound right now in center. I'll let you know if I have anything.
0: Therefore, I changed the 0 to a delta and it's still not a match.
3: Yeah, no worries. I'll be on it for a couple of minutes and I'll clear it off.

0: 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We've updated the determinant code. New code is 29 Delta 2, 29 Delta 2.
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1: Copy, stand by.
2: Number 12, 1022 on that tool, we got a fix.
1: 10-4.
0: Delta 112, that's going to be out of Idaho. My apologies.
1: 10-4.

0: 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Are you air-to-ground contact for this helicopter?
1: Something squawk on the radio, but they sound like they cut themselves off.
0: 10-4, we're monitoring. They're looking to see if you can copy them. Do you want me to let them know you can't hear?
1: Affirmative, Cash. We had trouble hearing what they were saying.

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0: 2570 North Main at Ron Keller Tire. Complainants advising they were following a semi that had brake lights that were not working. It has pulled into Ron Keller Tires.
1: 10-4.

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1: 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Dispatch goes to 26 Charlie 1. 26 Charlie 1.

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0: 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It sounds like he's not going to come out and pick this up. If we could start another 1051 on the rotation, if you could put Tom back at the top.

0: 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It's a Honda Civic, Honda CRV.
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0: a suspicious person?
1: What?
0: Be at the Dollar Tree at 4 South SRM. There's a guy sitting in a field lunging at teenage girls, and that he's following them into the store. Delta 75 hash, the individual is currently laying in the field just south of the store.
1: Cash Delta 148, you can attach me to that.
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1: I'm arriving on the suspicious person.
0: Delta 115.
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1: 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I was responding to Delta 150.
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0: Can you change the address of 230 Lima to 291 West, 600 North, number 4, and 1014? They're going to call back later. Will you just reassign that to me?
1: Number 4.

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1: Or did you even have there? 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
1: 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Ten four, good four.

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0: 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I pulled off by Tony Grove. My 10-8-2 is dripping.
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2: 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Four two nine eight two zero. And can you also check for protective orders as well, please?
1: 10-4.

0: Jackson is showing suspended for no insurance. There is an active protective order in place. It's against Michael Gallegos.
1: Copy. That's going to be the 27. Who is the protectee?
0: It's a Pamela Murphy out of Hooper, Utah. Ten four. Me.
1: Great left hand fork. I don't believe he's with that individual currently, though.
0: Ten four.

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1: 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It's going to be off of Blacksmith Fork Road just before left-hand fork.
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1: Go ahead.
0: It's going to be 233-301. I'm sorry, let me start over. 233-300-177.

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1: If probation.
0: 10-4, Tower 60.
1: 10-4. Go ahead. Did you also copy that 99?
0: 10-4. I'm going to be at 150 West, 500 North on 527 November, Victor November, the Silver Honda Civic.
1: 10-4. 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
0: It's going to be Pepperidge Farms. The complainant stated there is a peacock on the east side of the highway. They believe it belongs to the first house east of Pepperidge Farm.
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1: 1000 West, on 8991, on Zulu 816 November Delta. It's a Toyota.
0: 10th West, on 8991. Thirty-three twenty south, 490 west.

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responding to 1315 Norris, 400 East, apartment number 3. The complainant states that she can smell gas in her home, states that it's a mild smell. They were advised to evacuate, and the complainant states that she will be outside to help you find the apartment.

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1: Go ahead.
0: Fire advice if they need law enforcement. I'll be 17 to Logan Regional to pick up the same kit.
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0: 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I'll give you patient information. Stand by.
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0: 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He's conscious, breathing, talking. However, he doesn't remember what has happened. He has bleeding coming from his face and his arm.
1: 10-4.
2: 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Respond to traffic accident with injuries. 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

0: 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With the accident for a patient? Yeah, if you could head up this way, that'd be great.
1: 17. Delta 24, Delta 94. I'm 1400 North Main. Might be closer if I'm going to go up to.
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1: Delta 94, Cabell assist. Great cash, Delta 94. I'll be headed to that PI. Delta 91, Delta 94, do you need me emergent?
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0: Any unit in the area of 3300 South 640 West in Nibley to assess Delta 24.
1: 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I can head that way from 57.
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0: That 28 actually begins with a bravo instead of a golf, sorry.
1: Temper. Temper.
2: Yeah, 24. He's start me an alcohol offense.

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Respond to medical transfer. At 500, East 1400 North, Logan Regional Hospital ER 18 to McKay D, number 3107. In Logan.

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Respond to medical transfer. At 500, East 1400 North, Logan Regional Hospital ER 18 to McKay D, number 3107. In Logan,

0: 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You can show me square of 1060 and 1070.
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0: Can I get an extra rotation tow for a four-wheeler? State tax? Yeah, still 91 canals, so have you. I run a 28 by VIN, please. Juliet, Yankee 4, 3, Golf, 0, 3, X-ray, Yankee, Alpha 0, 0, 5, 1, 3, 9.
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0: South.
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at 10:14, I drove by the incident address on the suspicious. I did notice some cars at the high school and a parking lot 50 west of the high school. But I don't know on this noise problem. Just thought I'd pass that on. Copy. I'll go check it out.

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1: 50 East, 400 North on Golf 59, Chimiki Hotel. Is that Silver Corolla?
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0: 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You want 20 and out?
1: 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Breathing, she's experiencing heart pain and vomiting. Dispatch code's going to be 1 Alpha 1, 1 Alpha 1.
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1: For the smell of faint gas in a residence, Clark Street said it's going to be on the main level, in the main living space. They've been advised to evacuate as well as close all the windows and doors.
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We start Bravo 13 a disorderly conduct case, and the address will be 1150 East, 1140 East.

0: Give me two east coordinates. Do you have a north or a south?
1: Negative, Cash. I don't know why the street sign says that, but it's 1150 east, 1140 east. If that doesn't work, maybe put 700 south.

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0: Lane of Cash 1063, attempt to locate vehicle 104, reckless driving, last seen northbound, passing the Lowers in Richmond. Looking for a white Acura sedan, unknown 1028, complaints advising that the vehicle passed him going over 100 miles an hour. Complainant is no longer eyes on, not willing to sign, timeout 2349.
1: Cash 538,
0: 538.

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1: Six Hundred South Main on 4 Mike Romeo, Tango Charlie Hotel, Romeo. It's a white SUV.
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0: 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I have 1 mil, 1082 en route to 47, beginning is 7-1.
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0: 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It's a motorcycle.
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0: Set 410 North 200 West in Hiram at JPS Slip. The complainant stated that the driver on site is being belligerent and recklessly. The site was pop-up 130833.
1: Delta 94 route to disorderly. Is that truck they're talking about like a passenger-sized vehicle, or is this a semi?
0: The white semi-trailer with a white cab. They have a full load from JPS.
1: Delta 94, did they say which side of JPS they're on?

0: It is unknown if the truck driver is using alcohol or 940. There were no weapons.
1: Delta 94, no weapons. Cash, is the complainant security or JBS?
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0: You know, just on Silver Leaf, the complaint is stated that the best place to meet them is at the security base right next to the scale.
1: Yeah, Delta 94. Did they say what the name of the side of the truck was? I'm out with the white semi with a sleeper, white trailer.
0: That's the correct truck. It should say Freight Star on the side.
1: Yeah, I think that's the one. They made contact.
0: 10-4.

cash on 15 County 2729 by a name date of birth out of Illinois. Last name Ceron, Sierra Uniform Romeo, Oscar November, first name Raphael, Romeo Alpha, Fox Alpha Lima, and date of birth is 01-17 of 86.

0: cash and all 15 gear on that plate provided for that truck out of Illinois as well.
1: Ten four.

0: Declining medical, again, declining medical.
1: Before Delta 91, I'm in Cache Junction. You want me to head that way? Yeah, you can start pointing that way. I'll advise once we get there.
0: If you would still proceed with your discretion, it was a high-velocity crash, T-bone, in the intersection. One caller stating that it looks like one of the vehicles is totaled.
1: Please, we'll continue now.
0: Continuing.

0: one. I don't know how far out the deputies are, but if we can have one more point this way as well.
1: 45, are you close? 10-4, I can be in route.
2: Delta 51, or Sierra 51, Delta 24, just coming up on 2600 South, 165, about 2 minutes out.
0: See, there's a whole bunch of debris in number 2 lane, and it's blocking eastbound and number 1 lane northbound.
2: Copy.
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3: 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He's a little in shock, but they're conscious and breathing.
4: Copy.
5: Delta 24, Delta 88. I'm just leaving 57. 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
0: 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Probably they're about 200 South Main right now, heading your way.
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1: What?
0: Last name, Papa, India, Tango, Charlie, Hotel, Echo, Romeo, first name, Christopher, common spelling. 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
0: Stand by. Tier 53 cash. 27 showing alcohol restricted driver ignition interlock device with a status of valid. 29s are 10-10, 10-0, numerous alert codes, 940, alcohol, violent tendencies, 1035 LU.
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1: 10-4. Status is showing denied, 29-10-10. Numerous alert codes, violent tendencies. 1096, alcohol user 40. Does have a history of trespasses, just not at that location.
0: Copy, thank you.

0: Sierra 51 unit to VAC, Prowler, 7 Fairway Lane, number 3.
1: 51.
2: 45 to VAC.
0: Responding, the caller believes that her sister's ex is outside. She did not have eyes on him, however, saw someone looking in her window.
1: Okay.

0: Sierra 51 cash. The ex will be a Cody King, 24 year of age male. He does drive a white truck.
1: I'll make the reject for protective orders.
0: 10-4.

0: 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At 500, East 1400 North, Logan Regional Hospital, ER number 4-669 East 1800 North, in Logan.
1: On scene, the male is her sister's ex-boyfriend. The sister is not home at this time.
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0: like he went northbound on 500 West.
1: Are you last seen northbound on 500 West?
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1: 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It looks like it'll be a 2008 Toyota Tacoma, white in color. But it'll also probably be an Idaho license plate.
0: Temple.

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1: On 9 Alpha, it'll be 2 Bravo 5453 uniform, if you'll add that to the call.
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Rescue 70272 Cash responding on a pendant push for a male individual that fell out of bed. Age is unknown. However, he is conscious and breathing. Dispatch code is 17 Bravo 4. 17 Bravo 4. There is access information to the home in the call comments.

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1: 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They're advising that he has been sick. Dispatch code 31 off 1. 31 off 1.
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2: 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Dispatch code is a 23-Charlie-1. 23-Charlie-1.
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0: We're going to be at the Ranger Station at the mouth of Logan Canyon on Alpha 73, 3 Alpha Uniform. It's a white Kia.
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1: 45. 51.
0: We have a translator on the line. The complainant is a neighbor advising their neighbors are fighting. They can hear yelling and items being thrown against the wall, as well as somebody screaming and crying. They're possibly intoxicated.

The complaint is advising that the spike is in the apartment closer to the parking lot. They don't know what the number is on it. It'll be the third one, which is next to the complainant.

Engine 40, and rescue 40. Respond to fall. At 30, 200 memory lane, east 2900 north, in Hyde Park.

Rescue 40, engine 40 cash, you're responding to 200 memory lane, apartment number 17. The address looks weird in the computer. Responding on an 89-year-old male, conscious and breathing, but fell and hit his head. This came in from the alarm company. They're advising that there was some bleeding, unknown how serious. Dispatch code is a 17 Bravo 1, 17 Bravo 1.

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1: Go ahead.
0: Is refusing to step. Call.
1: I think we're in contact with, well, is there a Spanish officer?

0: The only Spanish-speaking officer I have on is an alpha unit, and he's on a traffic stop.
1: Copy. And he's clear. If you can see if you can head this way.
0: Ten four.

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3: 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If you want, can see the break from the back.
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1: Rescue 40, engine 40, cash.
0: Good.
1: Just be advised, looking at the map, the correct address is possibly 17 Leisure Loop. It's in the same cul-de-sac.

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0: 10-4 units responding. 10-4. Loud yelling about money and then heard 2 gunshots.
3: Do you want to know as well?
0: Sheriff, do you want? Units responding. This is in progress. Physical. Parties are not separated at this time. Unknown alcohol. Unknown 940. 30 cash. The parties involved are outside of that apartment.
3: Sierra 30, Tango 10, do you want another? Let's have some. I apologize, can you turn that? Sure. 10-4. Cash,
0: you copy? The complainant believes that the parties are in the area somewhere, possibly in the complex or at the residences that are directly behind 725.
1: 10-4.
2: Cash, 039 on 23 to the staging location.
0: 039.

Terry, in his past, the complainant heard a vehicle peeling out. Sounds to be leaving from the houses behind the apartment. Complainant does not have eyes on.

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0: 14, where our domestic was, we didn't really hear any gunshots.
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3: 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At 500, East 1400 North, Logan Regional Hospital, ER 9 to University of Utah. In Logan.

0: 30 Tango 10. Myself and Alpha 20 are at the staging area. Where do you want us?
1: I'm 911 advising you, and you're yelling again.
2: Is this going to be in the Riverwalk apartment? Because the map shows the houses.
1: It's 725 Riverwalk Parkway, where the complainant is calling from. He's advising they're either in the complex somewhere or the house is directly behind him.
2: Riverbend Road and about 200 left.
3: 30, once you have another unit with you, we head over towards Riverbend Road, start heading towards 2nd West.

0: when the four of us are walking westbound from River Park.
1: Copy, walking westbound from River Park.

0: Tier 30 Tango 10. I'm at 700 South, 300 West. Where you want me?
1: We're approaching 2nd West towards Riverbend. If you can head on to Riverbend and just ease your way that way.

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0: Stand by. 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
1: Or towards Golden Canyon.

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I think what they're talking about is those cul-de-sacs that come off of 300 West, go east towards Riverwalk. There's apartments and houses all in there. You would go down foot in the 60 and hear anything, and we'll be en route back that way.

0: area of cash, the complainant advising on the right-hand side of the apartment building that you just walked in front of is the area.
1: Gosh, I'm not sure which group they're talking about.
2: Cash, to make it easier for you, myself, Sierra 51, Sierra 45, and whatever number the answer is, we can be contact one. Melissa and Haas can be contact two.

0: Yes, your 21 is the complainant willing to step out and talk with us and show us exactly where?
1: We just disconnected, but we'll call him back. Stand by.

0: here, 21-24. We're coming in past the golf course now. Where would you like us to go?
1: Go.
0: They're off otherwise.
1: All right, so this is going to have happened on River Bend Road, close to the 200 west side.
0: Cops will come in on 300 west from golf course.
1: For Pitt and I will be coming in from the east side.
0: Are you thinking River Bend or what is that, like 750 south, whatever that is, that little cul-de-sac road?
1: Riverwalk, or sorry, River Bend Road, close to 200 west, that area. I'm not exactly sure where to talk about complaining it now.
0: River Bend and move east from there.
1: Confirm.
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0: We have a male yelling about 250 West River Bend. We're going to try to make contact.
1: Cash copy, contact 2 at 250 West River Bend.
0: We're at 222 River Bend Road. We're not sure if you've involved.
1: 2.
2: Cash contact. We're coming in from 300 West.
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0: 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Yeah, this is Miss on 400 North Logan on 0 Alpha Whiskey 620.
1: How is this?

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I'll be 1084 with the female right along, black over white, negative 88.

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1: 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It's going to be a black Ford Escape.
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0: 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I have the 28 for you. It's going to be out of Missouri.
1: 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Copy.

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1: Thanks for

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1: 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No 28. 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

$1,060. $1,500 west, $3,400 south. A semi with a trailer plate of 4 Whiskey Charlie 9269 out of California.

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0: 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Nothing showing at this time. We'll be investigation. This will be 1360 command.
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0: 10:14, there's a female speaking with him right now.
1: Never.
2: It's just 10:14, we're clearing the buildings.
0: Copy.

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0: Delta 150, cash the mails on 1300 West now headed southbound.
1: Over.
2: Delta 158, L79, where are you coming from?
1: I'm on 8991, just passing Logan River.
3: Bringing animal problem, 75 north, 100 east. I have custody of a stray dog.
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0: Rescue 71, Engine 71, Cash. You're responding to a 93-year-old female, conscious and breathing. She fell this morning and is complaining of hip pain. Dispatch code is 17 Alpha 2, 17 Alpha 2. She's going to be in room 201.
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0: I have an individual that is locked out of his vehicle, 736 East of 900 North, just off the campus. Are you able to go and assist?
1: Yes, I'm broken.
0: I'll make a call. Thank you.

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1: 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I'll be on Beaver Creek, just northeast of the

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0: So, Cash, you're responding to a fire alarm at the Terrace Grove Assisted Living. We did have a caller on scene call and say that it was just burnt toast that set off the alarm, but they do need assistance resetting the alarm. The RP will be responding. ETA is about 15 minutes as well.
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Yeah, stop at 2:14. Good. I'm going to be patrolling up Logan Canyon for a bit, so I might lose my handheld.

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1: Yeah, if you guys are still out, that'd be great. We're just cleaning stuff up on our way, but yeah, if you guys are good too, that'd be awesome.
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0: 10-14, we got a call back from the alarm company. 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
0: We'll be at the Walmart. 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

0: 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Traffic hazard.
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0: 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It's a silver Honda.
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2: Hi, this is Castor 63, attempt to locate a vehicle one for reckless driving, headed northbound into Logan, just getting into Wellsville from Starting Canyon, via black truck, plate canvas 40, Romney uniform 4. Caller states that she was pulled over at one point on the side of the road, and the other driver got mad at the way she pulled back onto the road. He brake checked her and almost hit her bumper. The caller is still following 10 at 11:58.

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1: 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They got in.

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Sierra 41. 1400 North, 650 West, on uniform 736 Echo uniform. 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

0: I contacted the on-call for City Works, and they said that this area right here is going to be irrigation. I don't have that number. Do you guys have that?
1: Stand by.

0: Mark.
1: 10-4. All units cash 1063, attempt to locate a black Ford Mustang headed eastbound on SR 30 from milepost 102. The complainant states that the vehicle is tailgating multiple vehicles and cutting off multiple vehicles, almost causing an accident. 28 given is 0 Bravo Alpha 082 that returns to a black Ford Mustang. End of attempt to locate at 1227.

0: 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Respond to unconscious. At 195, East 500 North, Number 1. In Logan.
1: Five and two cash last name passing Raffles 105.
2: Copy.

0: Rescue 70, Engine 70 Cash, you're responding to a 21-year-old female, conscious and breathing. They state that she passed out 3 times and she is slurring her words. Stand by for the dispatch code.
1: 70 copies.
0: Rescue 70, Engine 70 Cash. The dispatch code is 31 Charlie 1. 31 Charlie 1.
2: I have a county contact for irrigation. I can chat you the name and number.
3: 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Thanks.
2: 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Department number 1, 21-year-old female, cautious breathing, who has passed out 3 times.
4: Number.

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Copy. What's the thing?

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0: 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You're responding on a 78-year-old female, conscious and breathing. She states that she has a lot of pain in her knee and can't stand. Dispatch code is 26-alpha-5, 26-alpha-5. There is a code to the building in the call comments. 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

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At 52 and a half, North 100 East, number 2. In Logan.

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He states he's having side effects from his medications, having heart palpitations and muscle cramps and stomach pains. 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

0: Good.
1: We're taking a weapons offense. There are gunshots. We possibly have an individual on the line stating that they were shot at.
0: 10-1. Yes, I know.

0: and weapons offense at Bridger Park?
1: 48.
0: And units back?
1: 050 en route.
0: Individual was reporting 12 gunshots. Start as an argument.

0: Yeah, it's on the citizen dispute. The suspect, Mel, will be Hispanic, was wearing a black shirt hoodie.
1: Ten for him.

0: CR19, CR18. Would you like J shift to roll that way?
1: Yeah, for now.
0: Copy.
2: Units on the citizen dispute. The complainant who was shot out is at 1100 North, 400 West in the Cadillac SUV.
3: Copy. And do we know the location of the house of the individual, the other ones?
2: Negative.

0: Sierra 19 notified the on-call captain. We have confirmed large suspect group being briefed on what apartment they may be in.
1: Copy.
2: Sierra 19, Alpha 14, do you need a couple of us down there?
0: Standby, break. All units responding, 25 meet at 1110 North, 400 West.
3: Yeah, Sierra 48, we can get a couple units to go north to block off this north, southbound.
4: 48 from 50, I'll go around the block and block that off.
5: Yeah, sure, 18. Can you close the channel?
1: For city traffic, time out 1157, 1357.
3: Next apartment.
0: Standby, break, cash, Sierra 19. I need units to set up perimeter at 400 West, 1200 North, and 320 West, 1200 North.
1: Confirming that was the second coordinate was 420 West, 1200 North.
0: 320 West, 1200 North. The suspect description is a Hispanic male wearing a black hoodie with a red shirt underneath.
1: Copy.
0: Saving information, it may be Amani Garcia.
1: Step four. Any units to set up perimeter at 400 West, 1200 North, 320 West, 1200 North, catch.
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1: Copy.
0: Cash, you're 19. Again, possibly Amani Garcia, reportedly armed with a handgun. I need additional units for my location at 1140 North, or 1110 North, 400 West, to set up a team to establish closer containment.
2: Yes, what's that, guys?
1: What's in there?
2: The other one, 48.
1: Copy. 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
5: Sierra 19, Delta 158. Where did you need me to link up with you?
0: 1110 North, 400 West. Great, Cash. Please put that in the notes. That's where I want people to respond to. 1110 North, 400 West.
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0: Cash, 319, have you located an address for Amani Garcia? He should be in this area.
1: Or showing him at 1181 North, 360 West. Again, 1181 North, 360 West.
0: 10-4, break. Units on containment, do not let any vehicles in or out of this area.
4: I've got traffic shut down at the 1200 North 400 West intersection.

0: 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They need shelter in place.
1: 10-4, what do you want the radius to be?
0: Let's do half a mile from this location.
1: Copy, half a mile.

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1: No.
2: Okay. On the 148, I've already made notifications, all right.
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1: I'm clearing out the park next to the school. I'm getting reports that a white pickup truck tore out of the area shortly after the shots fired.
0: Kendall. Cashier 18.
1: On 1023, I'm going to be on immediate action team 1. I'm going to have Haycock, Stauffer, and Benavidez with me.
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3: I will be incident command at 1000 North, 400 West. We're going to start staging in that same location.
2: Copy, 1000 North, 400 West. Cashier 41, can you remind me the address of the suspect? And 81 North, 360 West.
4: Cash, so 150, and I'll be staging.
2: 10-4.
3: You're 18, you're 19. Let me know when you get eyes on and advise what additional resources you need at that area to full effective containment and immediate action.
0: Copy. I just know coming from this direction on the south side, we're going to be at the rear of the residence.
3: 10 more.

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0: Yeah, sure, 41. Can you look up a map of the suspect's address and tell me how many apartments in, or how many townhouses to the west off of 360 West that the house is at, the suspect house is at?
1: 10-4.

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1: Copy.
2: Gosh, you're 18. Garcia, we are at the south side of 1181.
0: Copy. 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

0: Officer 19 on Law 1, will you page medical and have them stage?
1: Josh, you're 19. He's being compliant. We've got him proned out. We're going to move up to take him into custody.
2: Copy, being compliant and being proned out.
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0: Sierra 4, correction, 18, Sierra 47 is one male, 82 at this point.
1: I have my phone.
0: We have Sophia, the mother, with us, and also another brother. She's telling us that the other suspects have left.
2: Copy, 1 mile 82 at 1412.
3: Sierra 18, Sierra 19, let's treat the house as an additional crime scene. 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

0: Miguel for a transport vehicle.
1: Is that where you sent me?
0: 10-4. Thank you. Let's just hold containment for now until we can get more information on the additional suspect. I don't want to break down if he hasn't actually left the area.
2: Unit calling Cash.

0: 71 Cash, you will need to stage. Officers are on scene with the suspect involved in a shooting. You'll stand by for further.
1: Cash, 10-6.
0: Go ahead.
1: Can you start me at 10:51 for this disabled vehicle? The shifter is broken. We'll switch into gear. Preparation for investigations, please. You want to set up tape, coordinate off. 10-4.

0: Cash here 50. We've got the apartment number. It's going to be 1181.
1: Cash here 3 and wrap to the dispute.
2: Here 3.
0: 1023 to dispute.
2: 36.

0: an update of where we're at. I've got Officer Lowe with Alakai and two other females. I'm here with Sophia. Amani's with the deputies. And I've got two officers have eyes on the front and rear of the residence. And we're just holding containment.
1: 10-4, thank you. If you can try and get any info on the second suspect, that would be great.
0: 10-4, all.
2: That's fine.
0: Hi, Sophia.
2: My turn.

0: Battalion 70. Respond to medical transfer. At 500, East 1400 North, Logan Regional Hospital number 326 to McKay. In Logan.
1: Is ambulance 42 for that transfer?
2: Sir 18, Sir 19, were you able to recover a weapon? You guys recover a weapon?
3: No, it's fine. We're still just kind of holding containment here. Sophia is saying that the other party's involved, but not giving a whole lot of info.
4: Cash against 42, copies transfer, they're not sure that.
5: Ambulance 42.
2: Cash, you're 15.
5: Go ahead. Traffic.
2: 17, did you answer? Do we have a radio channel?
5: We're still on law 2.

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1: 49.
0: Can you confirm it's in the command location?
1: 019 will have instant span at 1000 North 400 West. Again, 1000 North 400 West. Sierra 19 has instant command.
2: Dash 158, we're going to relocate staging to Bridgerland Elementary.
1: Copy.
2: And we're going to relocate into the command of Bridger as well.
1: Copy.
2: If you can send out an additional update for the swap stages, we're going to be at Bridgerland.
1: 10-4.
3: Yeah, so the 79, do we know of making a model of that white pickup truck?
1: Sierra 50 Cash, do you have any more information on the white pickup?
4: Negative, that's all it was given.

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1: 70.
0: Yeah, sure, let them 10:41. They're off to the call out.
1: I got.

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0: Cash, can you also take Station 30 out of service, please?
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2: Jennifer, on that additional page, will you tell all SWAT responders to be communicating on SWAT? 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
1: 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Cash.
4: Sure, 19.
1: We have Brigham City on the line. Do you need any additional resources from them?
4: Just their SWAT element.
1: Tier 19, Cash, can you 10-9? What resources do you need? Copy.
5: Yeah, sure, 18.

450 is going to be with Sophia in front of 366. I believe that's west on 1200 North. It just moves her out of the area.

0: Gowanus coming north on Fourthwest. As of right now, we're kind of east of the incident.
1: And for standby.

0: Victor Elementary for incident command. Go from the north to Bridger Elementary off of 1330 North.
1: Bridger Elementary.
0: 10-4, thank you.
1: Correction. 244-127-015.
0: I copy, sir.
1: 019.
2: Deputies are just asking of what we'd like to do with Amani, if we want him to be transported to a specific location.
1: Yeah, standby.
2: Copy.

0: 41.
1: Are you able to move with them just a little bit more south, just so we're not directly in line with this residence, just to a safer location?
0: 10-4.
1: Preferably, there's a location at the corner of that intersection that should be far enough away.

0: 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I'm at IC 2425.
1: Just driving.
0: Yeah, Sierra 33, 23 is staging.
2: Sierra 33.

0: You're 18 from 50. Not a crit at the park, but they happen roughly between us here on 360 West. Got it. Scene is at Bridger Park, or is it in between here and Bridger Park? It's 360 West between you and I. I'll start looking.
1: Cash 019. Sierra 3 will now be taking over incident command. I'm going to be back OIC for the city.
2: Copy.

0: Go ahead.
1: You just mark outside 1154 on, I believe this is 360 West. There is broken glass in the roadway. Appears to be automotive glass.
0: Copy.

0: Command, Delta 148. I'm on the perimeter of this apartment. I'm just wondering if we want to evacuate the adjoining apartments or standby.
1: Hold with that until we get more information.
0: Copy.

0: 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Can we confirm her money and address?
1: North on 360 West. Again, 1181 North, 360 West.
0: Okay.

0: Sierra 18, command. Do we have somebody that can safely escort the suspect here to the incident command area for debrief?
1: 10-4, I can have the two deputies that arrived transport him over there. 10-4.

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1: Copy, go ahead for command.
2: Reporting the 82 to incident commands. Could you just repeat the location of where that's at for them?
1: Bridger Elementary School.
2: Copy there. Going to be in route shortly. I'll let you know when they're 17.

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0: 14, go ahead. 4 on you. We're going to replace the other patrol officers on scene with the media action team.
1: Copy. 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
2: Go for command.
1: Just 10-14, the Delta units are about 23. Cash, Sierra 48, just 10-14. Can you log outside of 1177, I believe? There are 2 shell casings on the ground.
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0: Are you able to assist Logan with the citizen dispute at 563 North and 700 East, just where there's tied up with the other one?
1: 10 for you.
0: And then its parties are currently separated. Callers back in this apartment had a disagreement with a white and a Savannah.

22-10-14. Caller believe that maybe these individuals broke into his apartment a couple days ago. No weapons. Believes that other parties are on 940. Female's currently outside.

Delta One full cash, suspicious. Delta 116 cash.

0: any unit that is available near Hiram Cache?
1: Yes, 131, I'm at the State Park.
0: Copy. We just have a report of an incident where someone started recording our caller and they don't feel safe enough to get out of their car.
1: 10-4, where are they at?
0: 437 Valley View Drive in Hiram.
1: 10-4, I'm at that way.

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In Providence.

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2: 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It's not spreading at this time.
3: 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I haven't made contact with that vehicle yet, though.

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2: Okay, those 25 should be 23. /215, go ahead.
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3: Cash Alpha 19, can you run a 27 by number? This is a local ID card, 246-925-853.
2: Alpha 19, I apologize. Can you repeat the middle three?
3: 8-firm, that's 925.
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0: cash flow 75, you confirm you have somebody going to that suspicious scenario?
1: We got one off of 31 that was in it. That way we're all call over.
2: Sure, 19, sure, 11.

0: 好的，那请开始。27 on Nelson just expired and you sent him.
1: Copy. Thank you. And did you also get the 27 from Alpha 22 for the Idaho deal?
0: I'm running that one right now.
1: Copy.
2: Italian 70 copies.
3: 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Again, move to SWAT 1.

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0: hear that complaint out of his driveway and on his way. It sounds like it's kind of an ongoing issue. 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
1: Thank you for doing that.
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0: I'm also going to have a 28/29 by Van One ready. 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
1: The big returns on a 2021 Polaris Razor, green color to Reyes out of Hyde Park, 29 for 1010, is 27, is coming back. Driver sanction for violation of price impairment of any vehicle, big return loss. And 29 for 1010. I do show him on his county probation.
0: 10-4.

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1: The sheriff's office.
0: Hold on my number, please.
1: I can try and give him a call and pass on information, unless you have cell service.
0: I just remember the number, really.
1: For Tristan, correct?
0: Hey, friend, for Tristan.
1: 21-499-080.

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1: Battalion 70.
0: It appears to be safe at the moment. We're going to let them continue to burn. You should have Battalion 70 available.
1: Cash copies at 15:15 hours.

0: if Paul does have an active PO. Petitioner will be Loneta Carter.
1: Copy, just the one.
0: Affirmative.
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0: Delta 75 Cash. The caller just called back advising that the male left north on the highway. Just get pictures of the 28. Knock the phone out of the caller's hands.
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0: 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If you get to the complaint before I do, can you just get with the statement?
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0: Publicist Logan with this motorist assist on Tempest.
1: 10-4.
0: I'll change to a UHP. It's at 1400 North and Tempest. They're in a white screw that's broken down, possibly a battery issue.
2: Any swing shift unit that does not have an assignment, Sierra 19?
1: Copy, Director.

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0: I'm at the intersection of 360 West, 1200 North. I'm currently sitting with Imani's mother, who's been detained.
1: 10. Stand up.

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2: 10-4, who needs to come reposition the car?
1: If Kimber comes down here, just moves his car to a better position, then we don't need two over here.
2: 10-4.

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2: 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If you're able to clear and just go 10-8, that would be great.
0: North 400 West then, because we'll lose the car. If you want 400 West, still close.

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0: Oh, can you repeat the second one? Copy. Sorry. Fourteen Bravo 16, first one returns on a 2018 Polaris Razor, red in color, Hanson, out of Roy. It shows a valid intent.
1: 10-4.
0: The second returns on a 2014 Polaris Ranger, black in color, out of Parker, out of Tremont, and it's valid intent.
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0: 15-27, Hanson is valid. Ignition interlock device, alcohol restricted driver, and he is 10-10.
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0: Affirm. 27 on Hanson is valid. Ignition interlock, alcohol restricted driver, and he is 10-10.
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0: Three cash.
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1: Go ahead.
0: Pasta Woodward, Whiskey, Oscar, Oscar, Delta, Whiskey, Alpha, Romeo, Delta, First of Lexi, Lima, Echo, X-ray, India. Date of birth is 9/25/2002.

0: go ahead.
1: Trying to self-dispatch and failing. DCFS is now here. We'll be out on the agency assist/broker check.
0: 10-4.

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1: be out with a vehicle stuck off of Franklin Basin Road in Idaho.
0: Hi, Bobby.

Tim. My name and date of birth at Idaho. Go ahead. Last name's here, Charlie Hotel, Oscar Whiskey. First name, Julia Oscar Alpha, November of November Alpha, middle initial Alpha. Date of birth is 11/16 of 69.

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2: 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It was reported fraudulent charges here as well.

0: 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The parents have come and collected their kids. You can show me clearing tonight.
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0: Yeah, 14 Bravo 16, 27, 29 times 2, 28, 29. Local.
1: Go ahead, the 27th.
0: Nine, 3, 2, 2. Break for a second.
1: Go ahead.
0: 196-946-701. Break for 20. 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
0: 28 Richard 21, 2005 Dodge Ram, 2500 Black and Color through Johansson. Out of Logan, it's valid into 10. Both 27s are valid and they're both 10-10.
2: 10-4 will be code 4 out with 3.

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1: That was traffic for Tango 14.

0: the alarm company called back. They spoke with an RPA who had advised it was a false alarm.
1: Perfect. Go ahead and close it out.

0: I think we're good to relieve the medics. And can you also do the same reverse 911 and let people know that the shelter in place is over?
1: 10-4.

0: 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Per command, they're requesting medical to clear.
1: Copy that. Show rescue 71, 71, clear and available.
0: Trevor?

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1: Just 10:14, I've got one unarmed female ride along. 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Gray pants.
0: 10-4.

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0: Do we have any animal control units from Logan or County?
1: I have Sierra 91.
0: Would you send them to this SWAT incident? Have them go to this 1181 North 360 West address. We just have a animal control issue for them.
1: I copy. Delta 13 is requesting that you respond to 1181 North 360 West to the incident address for this call to deal with an animal control issue. He did not advise what it was.
2: Copy, show me 17.
1: 4.
3: Cash, 1-0-4-16. Can you show me clear my right along in 10-7 on report?
1: Copy.
4: You haven't. Would you mind creating the county and agency assist?
1: Hi.
4: And if you'll assign that to Delta 26 and clear it out.
1: I copy.

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1: 19.
0: Be advised, pulling at 1050 PD, 200 North, 10th West, and it is in traffic.
1: Yeah. 10-4. I can be around for that.
0: 10-4.

0: 150, and I'll be headed through that intersection here in a sec if you want some assistance with traffic.
1: Yeah, that'd be nice. Thank you.
0: 10-4 break, cash to level 50, I'll be 17 to the DD, 200 north, Southwest.
2: Copy.
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0: They were able to pull into the Beans and Brew parking lot on that 1050.
1: 10-4. Gosh, that 150, I just rolled through the intersection. Everything looks to be clear. No debris in the road.
0: 10-4, did you copy traffic?
1: Copy. You can show me tonight.
0: 10-4.

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1: Oh.
0: Have you been cleared by command?
1: Yeah, 10-4, your stuff is in the outdoors truck.
0: 10-4, could you respond back here? I need more tape.
1: Copy. 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They're unarmed. 10-4.

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North Northeast. 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When she returned, she found her vehicle had damage to it. 2-4.

0: 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Is there a utility problem holding?
1: 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Bravo 8 responded to her.
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0: Review redirect animal control from Logan to Bridger Elementary.
1: 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You need to meet him at Bridger Elementary.
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1: 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What do you want the address to be?
0: It'll be at 1181 North, 400 West, I believe, or 360 West. Call comment, it's just that Delta 98 wasn't bit by a cat.
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1: 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I need a separate one for my stuff, but thank you.

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1: Sierra 23, Sierra 19, are you available?
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0: 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Go ahead.
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